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Fab Four Beatles. And come together, and here we are. 6:09, Jay Lopez checking in. All right, we're ready. It is Monday morning, don't we know it? Wow, I'll tell you what. What happened to the weekend, I have no idea. But we're looking for a really nice day today. That's the good news. The last couple in this month of September here. So hang with us. We've got the good stuff. Music to get us all motivated. We'll take a little look back here in a few with our morning history lesson. So stick around. And you're an all-star. 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

0: 105.5, 95.3 in Culpeper, Sam FM, Rolling Stones. Yeah, what a song. Get off my cloud. And Jay Lopez here with you. It is 6:21. We got the forecast coming up, and right now, let's do it.
1: If I could turn back time.
0: Look back, our morning history lesson here for Monday, September the 28th, the 271st day of this year of 2026. Well, 3 days left in the month. On our countdown, 33 days until Halloween and 34 days until daylight saving time comes to an end. Yes, it looks like we will be changing our clocks. Now, 59 days until Thanksgiving.

0: Yeah, 59 days, and now 88 days until Christmas on our countdown here. Boy, there we go, way back this day in 1968. Little song called Hey Jude, Beatles, number one on the chart, hits number one on this day here in the good old U.S. of A. But this day in 1987, Star Trek The Next Generation premiered in syndication. And this day in, we go a quick fast forward here, 2005, the U.S. Treasury introducing a brand new $10 bill featuring splashes of red, yellow, and orange. Okay, all right. And one more, this day in 2016, Tim Tebow made his pro baseball debut with the New York Mets, the instructional league team as they called it. He hit a home run on his very first pitch that he was thrown. About a couple hundred people watching Tim Tebow's debut. How about that? We got our we got our forecast here coming right up.
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0: Oh, Sam FM Monday weather here. Oh, yeah, we got it for the 28th of September. We're looking at a partly sunny day today. Shouldn't be too bad. Right around the mid-70s, wind will be calm. Tonight, a few clouds, low the upper 50s. And then for tomorrow, another pretty good one here. Partly sunny day for Tuesday will be in the upper 70s, is what we're talking about. Now, right now, Culpeper 62, Madison 55, and Charlottesville hanging with 57 this morning. So it should be nice. Enjoy the day. Good start for the week here. It's the Ozark Mountain Daredevils and Jackie Blue on 105.5 and 95.3 Sam FM.

105.5 Sam FM with Robert Palmer. You were sneaking Sally through the alley. Keep that between us. 6:37 now. Jay Lopez here on Monday morning. Welcome to it. Well, now, you couldn't stay up. Sunday Night Football, Week 3. Denver Broncos on their home turf. Yep. Broncos fighting back to beat the Rams 30-26 on Sunday Night Football from Denver. How about that one? And tonight, well, one more Monday Night Football. Big showdown, NFC showdown. The Bears and the Eagles, Da Bears from Chicago. All right, Monday Night Football. And it's Sheryl Crow, Hey, If It Makes You Happy, on 105.5 and 95.3 Sam FM.

0: 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And, well, if you haven't heard, two giant pandas are in the United States. That's right. They arrived yesterday at Zoo Atlanta. By the way, Zoo Atlanta is humongous. Anyway, that was a promise made by the Chinese president. They're calling it panda diplomacy. So the giant pandas are at Zoo Atlanta right now, and it looks like they need to quarantine. I guess they say for a month, and then visitors will be able to come and see those giant pandas. You know, that's going to be a big thing. So in about a month, Zoo Atlanta, two giant pandas. They're already there. Going to have to go through their quarantine phase. Jinping and Xi Ping. I got to get the names right if I can. Ping and Fu Shuang, I believe. I believe that's right. Okay, there we go. There's something to see for sure in about a month. We've got our forecast coming right up.
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3: Well, Sam FM Monday weather here. All right. Well, hey, not too bad. Not really not too bad at all. We can't complain. Well, we can complain, but we shouldn't complain. Partly sunshiny day today. We're going to be approaching the mid-70s. Wind will be calm. Tonight, a few clouds, a low in the upper 50s. And then for tomorrow, well, another partly sunny day, a little bit warmer, upper 70s for tomorrow. But overall, hey, we're in pretty good shape here for the end of September. Culpeper with 62. North Garden at 60. Charlottesville with 57 this morning. Hope you can get out and enjoy the day if you have the chance to do that. Not a bad idea. Not a bad idea at all. And it's Orleans, and you know you're still the one on 105.5 and 95.3 Sam FM.

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105.5 and 95.3 Sam FM, and those mixed emotions, Mick and the Gang. Rolling Stones, who else? Jay Lopez with you, 707. Welcome to Monday. We'll do our best to get things going here the day and the week, last few days of September. No grand prize winner on Saturday night for the Powerball. So tonight's Powerball action, tonight's Powerball drawing worth an estimated $389 million. $389 million. All right, so there we go. There's another $300 million tomorrow. Mega Millions drawing. All right, so that's a lot of money on the line. Good luck if you're playing. 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

0: 105.5 and 95.3 Sam FM. Oh, yeah. The one, the only EJ Elton John. Yes, the Rocket Man. How about it? 719 Jay Lopez. I know, Monday morning, and we're doing our best to get going here. We'll update the forecast on the way. Not too bad for the last couple of days here in this month of September. All right, it's our time of the morning here. We got music news. All right, well, Farm Aid taking place. Virginia Beach was the place. Veterans United Home Loans Amphitheater. What a crowd. I caught some of the streaming. Couldn't be there, but the streaming was it was very impressive. The crowd was really into it right there. So a great crowd at the amphitheater there. That's a great spot, by the way. Big celebration supporting America's family farmers. Also advocating for some fair agricultural prices. So a very good thing. Didn't catch them all. Saw Margot Price, who's on the board now. Big Dave, Dave Matthews, and Tim Reynolds, they were outstanding. John Mellencamp seemed to be in a pretty good mood for him. The crowd did a sing-along, and he said they sounded good. I don't think I've ever heard him say that. But anyway, all right, pretty good. Pretty great. I don't know how much money they've raised. We'll try and find out. But it looked like a really outstanding effort. All right, Farm Aid, Virginia Beach. Pretty good deal right there. Well, Nirvana, the winner of this year's Video Vanguard Award. Surviving members of Nirvana accepting that honor last night during the 2026 MTV Video Music Awards, recognizing those artists who've made an impact on both music, video, and pop culture. And three of Nirvana's visuals were honored as well. Smells Like Teen Spirits, In Bloom, and also the Heart-Shaped Box. So there we go. All right, congratulations to the surviving members. I thought they gave a real nice speech there, accepting the award. Well, Bad Company going to release a new live album called Live in London, recorded during their performance at London's O2 Arena. The live album will feature some of their great classics, like I Can't Get Enough, Feel Like Making Love, Rock and Roll Fantasy, Ready for Love, Live in London. Bad Company expected to be out on November the 13th. Okay, November 13th. One more note. Sammy Hagar's Best of All World show is officially over. The Van Halen-focused trek over the weekend in Las Vegas. He said the run was some of the best and most fun shows ever. It began as a nationwide tour, then turned into a big Las Vegas residency as well. So there we go. As Sammy Hagar, the Red Rocker, said, all good things must come to an end. We've got our forecast on the way.
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6: Well, Sam FM, Monday weather here. Last little few days here of this month of September. And what we're looking at is a partly sunny kind of a day. So, you know, not too bad. The wind will be calm. We'll be right around the mid-70s. And then tonight, a few clouds low, the upper 50s. Word for tomorrow, Tuesday, a partly sunny day, a little bit warmer. High in the upper 70s. And right now, Culpeper 62, Luray 61. And Charlottesville with 57 this morning. So, hey, enjoy the day. I know it's tough. Getting Monday going. Definitely a challenge. Well, no matter what, we gotta keep on smiling. We'll try it. 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

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Hey, you got to give just a little bit, okay? Just a little bit. 7:37, along with Jay Lopez on Monday morning. Hey, welcome to it as we close out September here before we know it. Oh, listen. Now that I look at the calendar, don't forget Saturday.

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The big celebration, the Fried Chicken Festival. 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

0: 105.5, 95.3 in Culpeper, Sam FM, Billy Joel. Hey, I'm moving out. And Jay Lopez here with you coming up on 7:50. Good to have you. I know, Monday morning. We're doing our best. Last few days of September, this is Hunger Action Month, a friendly reminder. Liberty Area Food Bank asking for our help. 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Now, tomorrow, the 29th, is officially Hunger Action Day. Yep, that's tomorrow. So keep that in mind. 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They serve a huge area, no matter what. 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We've got our forecast on the way here.
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0: Well, Sam FM Monday weather here for September 28. I know, last couple of days here in this month. We look at a nice partly sunny day today. We're going to be in the mid-70s. And then for tonight, a few clouds, low the upper 50s. And then for tomorrow, Tuesday, a partly sunny day again, mixture of sun and clouds. It's a little bit warmer. Yeah, we're going to be in the upper 70s right now. Culpeper 59, Warrington 61. And Charlottesville with 55 this morning. All right. Hope you have a good day today. Thank you for being right here, getting going with us. It's Kenny Loggins, the movie music man. Little Caddyshack action here. And I'm all right on 105.5 and 95.3 Sam F.

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105.5 and 95.3 Sam FM. Yeah, Toto, it's Rosanna. Jay Lopez right here with you as we get Monday going best we can. 808. Oh, yeah. Here we go. Workday kickoff for Monday. 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And if you want to see what they've got going on, special stuff like that, check them out at PrinceMichelle.com. And they are open, by the way, 7 days a week. It's Michael Stipe and R.E.M. 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

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King. And isn't he good? Boy, when love comes to town. And Jay Lopez here with you. It is 8:21 forecast on the way. Whoa.

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Well, box office, we'd like to check it on Monday morning. What did we spend our hard-earned money on for movies? Avengers Endgame Encore. Yeah, the Encore topping the weekend box office. The re-release did about $86 million globally, $26 million here in the States. How about that? By the way, this weekend's release brings the movie's tally to over $2.8 billion. That's with a B. $2.8 billion. Goodness. Okay, top five from over the weekend. Let's recap here. Number five, Forgotten Island, 12 mil. Number four, Prime Time, 19 mil. Number three, Heart of the Beast, 20 mil. Number two, Resident Evil with 23. And Avengers Endgame Encore, the re-release, $26 million. All right, there we go. Pretty good weekend box office right there. Well, the MTV Video Music Awards are in the books. Last night, opening with a big performance by Madonna, who led the nominations this year. Yes, I said Madonna. It's unbelievable, really. But I always say this, MTV stands for Music Television, but they really don't play any music at the Video Music Awards. I don't know when they play. I guess they do play videos. I don't know. I don't watch it. Anyway, a great moment, they say, Kacey Musgraves paying tribute to Dolly Parton, doing a rendition of I Will Always Love You. How about that? That was in L.A. last night, hosted by the one, the only, D-O-double-G, Snoop Dogg. Always fun. Well, Margaret Qualley and Sabrina.

0: Sabrina Carpenter have joined Tom Holland in the upcoming Fred Astaire biopic. This is after 5 years after Holland first revealed he would be leading this project. Quali will star as Adele Astaire, while Carpenter will portray Ginger Rogers. No details about the project are known, but we'll keep you informed. We'll keep you updated as we get info. Fred Astaire, how about that? Our forecast is on the way.
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0: Well, now let's scope out our weather forecast right here, and I think it's a good time to do that. All right, let's do it. Sam FM Monday weather for September 28th. Last couple of days of the month here, man. All right, we do see some clouds around, so a mixture of sun and clouds. Partly sunny day, we'll call it. And a high in the mid-70s tonight. Some clouds around and a low in the upper 50s. And then for tomorrow, looking at a partly sunny day and the high will be in the upper 70s, so a little bit warmer tomorrow. There right now, Culpeper 59, Orange now with 54, Charlottesville hanging with 55. 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

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Paul Rogers, what a voice. Bad Company. Hey, give me silver, blue, and gold. All right, 836, Jay Lopez right here with you. I know, Monday's rolling, and we're doing our very best to get going. It's been, quite a challenge to get going this morning for whatever reason. I don't know. All right, well, we'll have a pretty good day. So, and we thank you for being here, getting going with us. Hey, all right, let's do it. Our time of the morning, Jay's Trivia Challenge. If you didn't know, do we need a day for this? Maybe. This is Drink Beer Day. So what can I say? Speaks for itself, right? Have a new Gallup poll right here on Drink Beer Day. What is the percentage of people in this Gallup poll that say beer is their favorite alcoholic drink? I'll tell you that. We're talking about the ladies, what their choice would be, and the men. And a little comment from people in this Gallup poll, what they're saying. All right, pretty interesting. Okay, it is truthfully Drink Beer Day, honestly. All right. A little early for that, isn't it? Okay, I think so. We'll give you the answers coming up. This is Third Eye Blind and a Semi-Charmed Life on 105.5 and 95.3 Sam FM.

0: 105.5 Sam FM. It's the owner of a lonely heart. And yes, along with Jay Lopez here with you, 8:50 in the morning. All right, let's do it. Answers. Answers to Jay's trivia challenge. I'm still looking at this saying, okay, drink beer day. Wow. And on a Monday. Anyway. Okay, here come the answers. A Gallup poll. Okay, a brand new Gallup poll revealing that 43% of people say beer is their favorite alcoholic drink. That's 43%, followed by wine, 32%, and liquor, 20%. So beer takes it. All right. Exactly half in the poll. 50% of women in this poll prefer wine over both beer and liquor. A little over half, 54% of men prefer beer over liquor and wine. And another good one, a quarter, 25% of people in this Gallup poll say, who drink alcohol, say that they sometimes, unfortunately, drink more than they should. And they're willing to admit it. All right. Drink beer day, maybe later. We've got our forecast coming up.
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0: Well, Sam FM Monday weather here, September 28 edition. A lot of clouds around, so we look at a mixture of sun and clouds through the day. We'll be in the mid-70s. Wind will be calm. Tonight, a few clouds. Overnight low is going to be in the upper 50s. And then for tomorrow, could be some fog around early. Keep that in mind. Partly sunny day tomorrow, a bit warmer, looking for the upper 70s. All right. Culpeper at 60, Lake Anna 55, Charlottesville with 57. So enjoy the day. Thank you for being right here. We love having you. Mrs. Paul Simon, better known as Edie Brickell, and her group, the New Bohemians, and What I Am on 105.5 and 95.3 Sam FM.

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Lawyers, guns, money, not necessarily in that order. Send everything. 908 Jay Lopez right here with you. Well, if you still need some more football, didn't get enough NFL action over the weekend. Well, Monday Night Football will wrap up week number 3 in the NFL. A big showdown. Chicago Bears, Da Bears, Philadelphia Eagles, happening from Chicago here this evening. This is Collective Soul and Shine on SAM FM.

0: 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Yes, indeed. Beck Clapton, Page For Your Love. That's a great little 2-minute song there. 9:20 in the morning. Jay Lopez with you. We'll update the forecast on the way. Hey, feel good news of the morning, Monday edition here. Greenville, South Carolina firefighters did a very good thing helping the Kingray family welcome baby Cooper in their front yard. Anna Kingray was in labor with her third child, knew she would never make it to the hospital. So hubby called 911. Greenville police officers arrived first. Fire specialist Dan Wilder helped deliver Cooper. This week, the family decided to visit the fire department to meet the two firefighters who helped them out. Good work there. These first responders, they're seriously amazing. No doubt about that. Well, a stranger rescued a dog from a burning van in L.A. Rosie, 4 years old, was tied to her owner's van. An arsonist lit it on fire. The stranger rushing to the van ended up using bolt cutters to free the dog, Rosie. Rosie survived. By the way, Rosie is an emotional support animal, so good work there. Boy, oh boy. What a thing, huh? All right, there's some good people around. We got our forecast on the way.
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0: Well, now, Sam FM Monday weather here for September 28th. Last couple of days in this month, we've been flying on by, hasn't it? Okay, not bad. There are some clouds around, for sure. So we'll call it a partly sunny day. And we expect to be in the mid-70s. Wind will be calm. Tonight, a few clouds, low the upper 50s. And then for tomorrow, a little bit warmer tomorrow. Could be some fog early in the morning. Partly sunny day again tomorrow. We

but for the upper 70s. All right, that's the story. Yeah, right now, Culpeper right at 60, Louisa 62, Charlottesville with 61 this morning. With the cars, hey, you're all I've got tonight on 105.5 and 95.3 SAM FM.

105.5 and 95.3 in Culpeper Sam FM. Who do you love? It's George Thorogood and the Destroyers. And Jay Lopez here with you, 937. We got Monday rolling. What can I say? We're making the best of it. Yeah, some clouds around, but it'll be a nice day. Enjoy it. Thank you for being right here. Powerball. No grand prize winner on Saturday night. So tonight's Powerball, worth an estimated $389 million. Odds of winning, not good. Roughly 1 in 292 million. Just thought I would mention that, but can't win if you don't play. I know, I've said that before. And good luck if you're playing. This is Duran, and Hungry Like the Wolf on 105.5 and 95.3 Sam FM.

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0: 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Hey, hey, what can I do? The mighty Led Zeppelin. And Jay Lopez right here with you. It is 9:52. And listen, I know it's only Monday. I get that. But hey, as the week flies on by, remember Saturday, a whole bunch of fun. Now, this coming Saturday, you need to come on down to beautiful downtown Gordonsville. It's going to be a big, big time. Fried Chicken Festival. Whole big day going from 10 a.m. until 4 p.m. Yep, a whole day of fun. Gordonsville's Fried Chicken Legacy is just amazing. You have to come and check it out. And the Skip Castro Band, one and only, get to see him for free. Starting at 12 noon, they will be jamming on Gordonsville's Town Hall steps. So come on down this Saturday. Beautiful downtown Gordonsville is the place for the big annual Fried Chicken Festival celebration. We will see you there.
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0: Well, Sam FM Monday weather here for September 28th. Yeah, last couple of days of the month. All right, we got sunshine mixed with clouds. We'll call it a partly sunny day. Not too bad at all. Mid-70s. And then for tonight, a few clouds, low the upper 50s. Tomorrow, we expect some fog early in the morning if you're going to be out early. And again, a partly sunny day, a bit warmer. High will be in the upper 70s. All right, so there we go. Right now, Culpeper 65, Zion Crossroads now with 62, and Charlottesville hanging with 63. Hey, enjoy the day, no matter what. Hope you can get out for a little bit. We thank you for being right here. This is Geddy Lee and Rush in the Limelight on 105.5 and 95.3 Sam FM.

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5: We're looking for a high today around central Virginia to get into the lower 70s. Look for a low tonight around 60. Now we're looking at some sunshine, maybe a few clouds for Tuesday. Tomorrow's high getting into the mid-70s. Look for a low tomorrow night in the upper 50s. Looking ahead to Wednesday, we're expecting more sunshine. A little bit warmer, too. Wednesday's high up around 80.
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1: The proposed Dominion Valley Link Corridor would stretch 115 miles across 9 counties, cutting through historic districts, battlefields, farms, and rural communities across central Virginia. Dominion made billions in profits last year, yet rural Virginia is being asked to sacrifice its history, land, and way of life for data center expansion, driven by failed long-term planning. Once our history is lost, it may be gone forever. Big towers, big risk, big mistake. Block Valley Link.
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2: We're looking for a high today around central Virginia to get into the lower 70s. 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
2: 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Look for a low tonight around...

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4: We're looking for a high today around central Virginia to get into the lower 70s. Look for a low tonight around 60. Now we're looking at some sunshine, maybe a few clouds for Tuesday. Tomorrow's high getting into the mid-70s. Look for a low tomorrow night in the upper 50s. Looking ahead to Wednesday, we're expecting more sunshine. A little bit warmer, too. Wednesday's high up around 80.
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Hi, everybody. It's Frank Wells. A Monday, the 28th of November, getting into the 3 o'clock hour, heading towards the workday wrap up coming up at 4 this afternoon. We've got music on the way from Ringo Starr. A lot to talk about in sports. Details coming up just before 4. And we'll get you some details on that forecast coming up in a bit. It's Not My Time. Getting you back to more music, back to rocking. Three Doors Down here on Sam FM.

Rockin' steady with the Queen of Soul, Aretha Franklin, this afternoon on 105.5 and 95.3 Sam FM. We'll get you some details on that forecast coming up. Some seriously amazing music on the way from AC/DC and Sheryl Crow. All right. Today, by the way, is National Drink Beer Day, and I'm sure there's a few of you who might be participating already. I probably won't have to repeat that for a couple out there, but again, just do it responsibly if you are participating in National Drink Beer Day today. Well, I've got a place you can probably throw a couple of cold ones back along with some delicious fried chicken.

0: Again, we're talking about the 13th annual Gordonsville Fried Chicken Festival. It's coming up this Saturday. It's going to be on Main Street in downtown Gordonsville. Now, it's going on from 10 until 4. Jay Lopez, Captain Vinny, they're going to be out there. Stop on by the Sam tent and say hi. Again, free entry. Family fun. There's over 70 vendors this year. Now, you hear their music on Sam FM, and now come see the Skip Castro Band live starting around noon, and they're actually performing right there on the steps of Town Hall. That's going to be pretty special and pretty cool. Now, it's rain or shine, and we're keeping our fingers crossed for shine. 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Now, again, that's the Downtown Gordonsville 13th Annual Fried Chicken Festival coming up this Saturday. 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Going to be a great time. We'll get you back to more music, some seriously amazing music on the way, plus some details on that forecast next.
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0: We're looking for some cloudy conditions across central Virginia tonight. Look for a low near 60. Plenty of sunshine tomorrow, maybe a few clouds for Tuesday. Tomorrow's high getting into the mid-70s. Look for a low tomorrow night in the upper 50s. We're going to see a few clouds. Wednesday, plenty of sunshine. A little bit warmer, too, with a high up around 80. Look for clear skies Wednesday night. Thursday, we're looking for more sunshine. We're going to see a high Thursday reach the mid-80s.
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That's Fish and Bouncing Around the Room on 105.5 and 95.3 Sam FM. We've got some Eve 6 and Inside Out coming up in just a bit. How about some music right now from Van Halen? By the way, we've got a quick check on sports in about 10 minutes. Well, it's not really a quick check, but there is a lot to talk about. We've got Black and Blue right now from Van Halen here on Sam.

0: Inside Out from Eve 6 on 105.5 and 95.3 Sam FM. We've got some Steve Winwood and Valerie on the way. We'll get to Bob Seger and Blondie kicking off the top of the hour and getting us into the workday wrap-up brought to you by Prince Michelle Winery and Tap 29 Brew Pub. Remember, it's Monday night. Monday night trivia. I do believe my buddy DJ Brandon Hamilton is still handling the trivia duties up there at Prince Michelle every Monday night starting at 6. So get up there and have some fun, especially if it's been a long Monday, right? Well, evidently the Commanders say they got a win over the Seahawks from Landover. Now they play the Colts in London coming up Sunday morning. Now the Ravens actually stunned the Cowboys from Rio. Now Baltimore will host Tennessee coming up Sunday afternoon. The Eagles are in the spotlight tonight. They're going to square off against the Bears from Chicago for Monday Night Football. Well, the Nationals finished the Major League Baseball season on a high note with a win over the Mets at home. Now, the Orioles had their home game, their away game at the Yankees in the Bronx canceled yesterday due to rain. It looks like Detroit Tigers pitcher Justin Verlander, he says he plans to make up for lost time with his family now that he has wrapped up his remarkable career. Congratulations on the retirement. Well, evidently, the Major League Baseball folks and even the Trump administration are having discussions on potentially having or hosting a baseball game in a national park. That's pretty cool. Week 4 of the college football season is in the books. Virginia and Virginia Tech got wins. Now the Hokies are back Friday, while the Cavaliers continue the season on Saturday. Now James Madison got a win over Old Dominion over the weekend as well. Well, the National Hockey League regular season is here. The puck drops tomorrow with 5 games on the slate. Now, meanwhile, the Capitals will visit the Hurricanes Friday night. And we had a NASCAR race end with a fight over the weekend after members of another racing team rushed a driver following a late race crash. Now, this was at Virginia's Martinsville Speedway over the weekend. By the way, Kyle Larson stays hot with his NASCAR win out in Kansas. All right, we'll get you some details again on that forecast coming up next hour when we get into the workday wrap-up. We've got that on the way for you again, brought to you by Prince Michelle Winery and Tap 29 Brew Pub, and it's coming up at 4.
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Heart of Glass from Blondie on 105.5 and 95.3 Sam FM. We've got David Bowie coming up in a few. Getting into the 4 o'clock hour on this National Drink Beer Day. All right, just do it responsibly. Of course, we've got some music news to pass along to you. Evidently, Ozfest is coming back next year. Details are on the way for you. We'll update you on that forecast again, as promised, coming up in a little bit. And we've got something really good, special, and exciting happening with the Orange County Education Foundation. And I've got some details on how you can get involved. Those details coming up in about 10 minutes here on Sam FM. Time the Avenger from Chrissy Hynde and the Pretenders.

0: Pharrell Williams there, and happy this afternoon on 105.5 and 95.3 Sam FM. I'm sure there's a lot of happy folks out there knowing that 5 o'clock is just around the corner. We're into the workday wrap-up here, brought to you by Prince Michelle Winery and Tap 29 Brew Pub. Remember, Monday Night Trivia tonight starts at 6, just south of Culpeper on 29. Well, the Orange County Education Foundation, they're holding their annual Celebration of Education. Now, that starts at 5:30. It's going to be at the Lakeland Pavilion. Now, that's coming up Thursday. Now, this year's recipients are Deanna Marshall and Rod Hawkins. They're going to be recognized for their outstanding service and lasting contributions to education in Orange County. 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
4: We're looking for some cloudy conditions across central Virginia tonight. Look for a low near 60. Plenty of sunshine tomorrow, maybe a few clouds for Tuesday. Tomorrow's high getting into the mid-70s. Look for a low tomorrow night in the upper 50s. We're going to see a few clouds. Wednesday, plenty of sunshine. A little bit warmer, too, with a high up around 80. Look for clear skies Wednesday night. Thursday, we're looking for more sunshine. We're going to see a high Thursday reach the mid-80s.
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0: That's Tennessee Plates from John Hyatt on 105.5 and 95.3 Sam FM. Again, I told you Ozfest is going to return. We'll get you some of the details. And it looks like Nirvana was a winner at last night's MTV Video Music Awards. Some music news in about 10 minutes here on Sam. Getting you back to it with one of my favorites from Bob Marley. Hopefully one of yours here on Sam.
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95.3 Sam FM, the Allman Brothers Band, a little soul shine coming up. Yes, Santana. We'll get to the Kinks, the Black Keys, and Lonely Boy next hour. Well, Nirvana is the winner of this year's Video Vanguard Award. Now, the surviving members of the band accepted the honor during last night's ceremony. Looks like the award recognizes those who have made an impact

0: music, video, and pop culture. Well, Rod Stewart is announcing his final encore tour. Now, the 81-year-old rock legend says these final tour dates will be his last ever tour. Now, he said in an Instagram video that he won't be retiring, but that he wanted to thank his fans. Now, the concerts are actually located across the UK and Europe from April through July of next year. So, we'll have to wait and see if he does a couple of dates, you know, and extends that farewell. Could go on like Elton John for a couple of years. Who knows? And Ozfest is set to return to the United States. Now, the announcement was made at, earlier today or sometime over the weekend on the official Ozfest social media sites. Now, there was a teaser featuring Ozzy. Now, the organizers say more information will be revealed soon, but they haven't announced any of the lineup nor any of the cities or dates for it. So I guess they're in the early stages of planning, and there's a lot of us that can't wait. All right, some music news there. We're back to more of the Workday Wrap-Up. 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

Santana featuring Chad Kroeger of Nickelback there and Into the Night here as we get into the 5 o'clock hour, continuing that workday wrap up again here on Sam. And again, that's going to roll through six, brought to you by Prince Michelle Winery and Tap 29 Brew Pub. Monday night trivia starts at six. Get up there, okay? The Black Keys, the Kinks, and more on the way. 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

0: It's Lonely Boy from the Black Crowes here on 105.5 and 95.3 Sam FM. From the Elizabethtown soundtrack, we've got a great song from Tom Petty, Square One, coming up. It was actually released on that soundtrack, and then he put it on his solo album that year as well. Remember, it's National Drink Beer Day. If you're heading up to Prince Michelle and Tap 29 Brewery, just do it responsibly, all right? Well, evidently, we got a new cowbell record. That's right, Mississippi State fans. They're actually celebrating a new world record for the most cowbells rung at the same time. It needs more cowbell. Well, a total of 41,819 cowbells were counted during the weekend game against Missouri at Davis-Wade Stadium. Now, more than 50 trained volunteers conducted the official count to actually verify the record. All right, congratulations to Mississippi State. It needs more cowbell.
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1: We're looking for some cloudy conditions across central Virginia tonight. Look for a low near 60. Plenty of sunshine tomorrow, maybe a few clouds for Tuesday. Tomorrow's high getting into the mid-70s. Look for a low tomorrow night in the upper 50s. We're going to see a few clouds. Wednesday, plenty of sunshine, a little bit warmer too, with a high up around 80. Look for clear skies Wednesday night. Thursday, we're looking for more sunshine. We're going to see a high Thursday reach the mid-80s.
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0: starts it this afternoon. It's all over now on 105.5 and 95.3 Sam FM. We've got some Bush on the way. We'll get you back to rocking with Come Down. We've got one from Phil Collins in there. Try a little tenderness from the Commitments coming up in just a few. Well, evidently the price of having fun here in the country is rising, but consumers continue to spend. You know, I hear every day the price of this, the price of gas, the groceries. This is too expensive. That's too expensive. Well, data shows that funflation, the increased cost of fun, is actually rising and consumers aren't cutting back. You notice the restaurants are packed starting, you know, Wednesday, Thursday, and through the weekend. Spending on hobbies grew nearly 8% in August. Now, data found that those who like a little recreation, which includes video and audio, you know, spending money on your pets, taking the pet to the vet or to the groomers, sporting goods, even photography rose nearly 3% in the last year. Now, sales at sporting goods, hobby, musical instrument, and bookstores rose almost 11% in the last year. So, yeah, it's too expensive. But hey, let's go have some fun. Let's spend some money on this.
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right, a little tenderness right there from the Commitments here on 105.5 and 95.3 Sam FM. We've got Bruce Hornsby. He is going to be wrapping up the workday wrap-up for us here for this Monday, the 28th of September. Again, brought to you by Prince Michelle Winery and Tap 29 Brew Pub. By the way, if you're near Prince Michelle or Tap 29, just south of Culpeper on 29, remember, in a couple of minutes, Monday night trivia starts. Get up there before 6 o'clock, get yourself a seat, and hopefully you've got some friends meeting you there. All right, we talked last week about the Ocean's Calling concert. We knew early on that the Friday show that was going to be headlined by the Dave Matthews Band and Hootie and the Blowfish was canceled, and I think that night or early that morning, the Ocean City, Maryland officials and even the event organizers decided to cancel the entire weekend. There isn't much beach left, I think, from Ocean City north heading into New Jersey and along the Atlantic City area and up into New York and even further points north. Big nasty nor'easter, but that didn't stop a couple of folks from getting out there and having some fun. KT Tunstall, we play her tune, Black Horse in the Cherry Tree. Well, she was actually in town to perform on Friday, didn't want to sit around.

0: on her hotel room or immediately hop back on a plane and go home. She asked her management to make a couple of phone calls so she could get into one of the bars up there. You know, Mackey's or Fager's, Secrets. Evidently, they couldn't come through with, an exact venue until she picked up the phone, and I think she just called the nearest bar that was near her hotel room that she could walk to. I think the rain in some parts of Ocean City was up to people's knees, but she ended up playing, and I thought this was really cool. They're actually calling her the MVP of the weekend in Ocean City, Maryland. She said she was going to do two shows, 1 hour, take an hour break, mix and mingle with the patrons in the bar and the staff and the owners. Then she was going to repeat the first set. So she'd do two sets, an hour, take an hour off, go back and play an hour. She actually appeased to a lot of the, well, I guess she actually sent out a can you and hopefully you will. What she wanted was she wanted folks who watched the first show to leave and let folks who were still sitting outside. It was a small bar, couldn't fit everybody in there. And let them in to see the second show, which was exactly the same as the first. So those folks actually obliged, and I did see the line late night, and it was wrapped around the entire building. Might have been wrapped around the block with folks posting videos on, you know, hoping they would get in to actually see her perform. But her putting on that free concert at that bar in Ocean City, they call her the MVP of the weekend. She didn't let a little nor'easter damper the fun.
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0: Broadcasting live from the Appleton Campbell Studios, serving up comfort with a smile since 1976. 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

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Some good, seriously amazing music on the way from Evanescence. Got one of my favorites from George Thorogood. I don't get to play it too often. It's on the way for you. Hopefully one of yours. We've got some of that rock history today and history and the birthdays as well. And, of course, we'll update you on some of the entertainment headlines as well. Not a lot there, but details are coming up. Bryan Adams in Heaven right now here on Sam.

I'll tell you a story about the house went blue. 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She said, that don't confront me, long as I get my money next Friday. Now next Friday I come, I didn't get the rent, and out the door I went.

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The landlady said, you got the rent money yet? I said, no. Can't find no job. 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

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Long as I get my money next Friday. 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

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I know there was no. He said, I don't know, man. She kind of funny, you know. I said, I know. Everybody funny. Now you funny, too.

Chicago. She hollering about the front rent. 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She ain't gonna get none of it. So I stop in a local bar, you know, people. I go to the bar.

0: Evanescence there and Bring Me to Life here on 105.5 and 95.3 Sam FM. I've got music from you too. We'll get to The Who coming up, Boston and more. Well, evidently, comedian Carrot Top, he is recovering at home after being discharged from the hospital. While the MTV Video Music Awards are in the books, Avengers Endgame Encore is topping the weekend box office. And here you go, Instagram has launched a new premium feature. It's called Instagram Plus for $3.99 a month. Now, the new feature actually includes extending 24-hour stories to stay visible for longer and actually pushing them to the top of users' feeds alongside expressive reactions so friends can actually show extra support in direct messages. All right, some of the entertainment headlines there. We'll get you some details on that forecast and get you right back to more music next here on Sam.
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3: We're looking for some cloudy conditions across central Virginia tonight. Look for a low near 60. Plenty of sunshine tomorrow, maybe a few clouds for Tuesday. Tomorrow's high getting into the mid-70s. Look for a low tomorrow night in the upper 50s. We're going to see a few clouds. Wednesday, plenty of sunshine, a little bit warmer too, with a high up around 80. Look for clear skies Wednesday night. Thursday, we're looking for more sunshine. We're going to see a high Thursday reach the mid-80s.
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Neil Young rocking in the free world. That's coming up. We've got some Matthew Sweet in there. A lot to talk about as far as the rock history. Here you go. It was 1968. The Beatles began their longest Billboard Hot 100 run as Hey Jude would stay at number one for 9 weeks. Bad Company hit number one on the U.S. album chart with their self-titled debut album back in 74. In 1976, Stevie Wonder released his album Songs in the Key of Life with a four-song bonus EP. 1978, Black Sabbath released their eighth album, Never Say Die. It was actually the last album with the band's original lineup. Now, speaking of Black Sabbath, it was 88 that Ozzy released his album, No Rest for the Wicked. In 2004, Brian Wilson released the album Smile. It was actually a studio project he began back in 1966. Finally finished it. Other new albums that year included Mark Knopfler's Shangri-La. We've got Neil Young coming up. Back in 2010, he actually released his 31st album, Les Noise. And that same year, Soundgarden released their compilation album, Telephantasm, I believe a greatest hits collection. Now, today in history, NBC Television broadcast the World Series in color for the first time. That was 55. We lost Harpo Marx at the age of 75 and 64. Now, the last James Bond movie to star Daniel Craig, No Time to Die, premiered back in 2021. Steve Largent, the Hall

0: Hall of Fame wide receiver and former politician. He is 72 today. Janine Garofalo, she is 62. Mira Sorvino is 59. Naomi Watts is 58. And it looks like actress and singer, okay, Hillary Duff, she is 39 today. So happy birthday to those folks. And again, if you're blowing some candles out tonight around Central Virginia, happy birthday from all of us here at Sam.
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0: Barry Wright and Dreamweaver on 105.5 and 95.3. Sam FM, Big Head Todd, my monsters on the way. We've got some seriously amazing music coming up next hour from Cheap Trick. We'll get to Zeppelin, music from Everclear, Toad the Wet Sprocket, The Stones, REO Speedwagon, The Crows, and more. I've got a quick reminder before I go. Remember the annual flea market sponsored by the Culpeper United Methodist Church and the Betty Newhouse Circle. That's coming up this Saturday from 9 until 1 at the church on Oaklawn Drive in Culpeper. Now, I believe there is still time to reserve your space for $15 if you want. All proceeds will go towards some mission projects at the church and in the Culpeper community. Now, to reserve your spot or to get more information, you can always call 540-547-2627. Look up the Betty Newhouse Circle and Culpeper United Methodist Church online for some additional details and more information. Jay is back tomorrow morning starting at 6 a.m. Start your day the right way, live and local on the Sam FM Morning Show. Jay will take good care of you and help you get into work on time. Although, you know, that's completely up to you. But he's got all the music to make it happen, plus all the information, all the fun stuff. All right, remember our Gordonsville Fried Chicken Festival. Everybody is looking forward to that. That is also coming up this Saturday. And again, the Skip Castro Band is going to perform starting at noon. So if you're a fan, you've been following those guys since the early 80s in the Charlottesville area, make sure you are there. Again, they're performing right there on the steps of Town Hall. So come out and do some boogie-woogie and dance the afternoon away while you're chowing down on some delicious fried chicken and maybe a cold one or two. All right, that's going to do it for me. I will talk to you guys shortly after 3 tomorrow afternoon. Join me then. Have a great night, safe travels, and as always, keep rocking, everyone.
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